knocking the slot that's out. I keep hearing bells all around me, jingle in the lucky jackpots. They keep you tantalized, they keep you reaching for your wallet here in fool's paradise. I talked to a cat from Des Moines, he said he ran a cleaning plant. That cat was clanking with coin. Well, he must have had a genie in a lamp, 'cause every time I dropped a dime.

0: Quand le jazz est là.
1: All right, WWOZ Jazz Tent. They need more energy than that. Come on, let's hear it for Welcome to the WWOZ Jazz Tent. It is my pleasure to bring up to you, you know, a couple of buddies of mine from school, including the band leader, Mr. David Bodie. He's been everywhere from Beijing to the Bit of Gavel. Now he's back home in the Big Easy with his David Bodie Big Band. Take it away, Dave.

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You know a chance can't buy that heart. Asked my baby for 50 cents. She said, lemon ain't a child in the yard. Mama, that's all right. Mama, that's all right for you.

0: what's the matter now? What's the matter now? Tell me what's the matter, baby. I don't like no black dick, go now. Well, what was the black dick gone? Well, what was the black dick gone? Lord, that black dick, mama, don't run my darling home.
1: Vous écoutez ici Musique Country.

battery-powered amplifier. Rode his bicycle to Burke Street, and he set up his equipment, playing his blues for survival and to pay the rent. He brought food for the homeless, toys for the children, till today.

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And his voice was like a whisper, but his heart was like a mountain, Delta Day. And he made no judgment on the choices others made.

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Keep our business to yourself. Don't you tell nobody, don't mention to nobody else. Goodbye, darling.

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Deacons in a church house praying for a sinner like me.

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The constant struggle ensures my insanity. Passing the evenings ensures the struggle for my family. We're hungry, beware of our appetite. Distant drums ringing news of a kill tonight. The kill which I share with my passengers. We take our fill, take our fill, take our fill. I stand firm for our soil. Liquor I come forward. They juice me, seduce me. Dress me up in stitzy. Confused by different memories. Details of Asian remembrance. Conversations of what should become of enemies. My brain thinks bomb like. So I listen, he's a calm type. As I grow, and as I grow collective. Before the move, sit on the perspective. Mr. Quay lay in a crevice and watches from the precipice. Imperial passage. Heat from the sun someday slowly passes. Until then, you have to live with yourself. Until then, you have to live with yourself.

thinks bomb like bomb like. My brain thinks bomb like bomb like.